right? 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What about that movie Showgirls? 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You've already seen it like 15 times. Please come for dinner with me and Jen. It would be great, cause we're so funny. 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

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To be aware in an old Iberian hotel. That the devil is not behind the curtain. She said, walk in small steps and fear floating. We made a pact. Saturn approaching, leaned on the sky.